Excessively hot weather can cause a person to sweat frequently, and the lack of fluid in the body can therefore result in the individual feeling fatigue and at risk of dehydration and heat stroke. Children and the elderly are among the most vulnerable groups during this hot weather. The Ministry of Health advises the public to take self-care and protection measures from the effects of hot weather and heat waves, which can adversely affect health. Therefore, to reduce the impact on health due to this hot weather, the Ministry of Health would like to advise the public to take the following measures. Postpone or limit strenuous activities such as kayaking, cycling, marathons, and other activities during this heat wave until the situation subsides. If unavoidable, wear a hat or umbrella that can protect yourself from being too exposed to hot weather. Use appropriate sunscreen. Stay hydrated during hot weather. Avoid consuming drinks that are high in sugar. Avoid wearing dark, thick, and tight clothing. Perform daily activities in a house or building that has sufficient ventilation. Never sit or leave people or pets in a closed space without air conditioning. The Ministry of Health would like to remind the public to always be prepared and take the necessary steps accordingly when facing hot weather and heat waves, as updated information will be provided to the public from time to time. For any information, the public can visit the Ministry of Health website at www.moh.gov.bn or follow the official social media at MOH Brunei or call Darussalam Line 123.

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1: In the name of Allah, the most compassionate, most merciful. All praise is for Allah, Lord of all worlds, the most compassionate, most merciful, Master of the Day of Judgment. You alone we worship and you alone we ask for help. Guide us along the straight path, the path of those you have blessed, not those you are displeased with or those who are astray.
2: Dua or supplication for the safety and well-being of His Majesty the Sultan and Yang di-Pertuan of Brunei Darussalam.
3: Bismillahirrahmanirrahim. Alhamdulillahi Rabbil Alameen.
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3: Wassalatu wassalamu ala.

by Imam Muslim, transmitted from Anas radiallahu anhu, that an Arab Bedouin met Rasulullah sallallahu alaihi wasallam and asked, "Ya Rasulullah, when is Qiyamah?" Rasulullah said, "What have you prepared for it?" The man replied, "Love for Allah and His Messenger." Rasulullah then replied with these beautiful words, "You will be with those whom you love." Anas radiallahu anhu, who heard the words of the Prophet sallallahu alaihi wasallam, said, "We have not felt happier than this since the coming of Islam, when we heard the words of Rasulullah sallallahu alaihi wasallam, 'I love Allah and the Messenger of Allah, Abu Bakr and Umar, and I hope that Allah will resurrect me with them, even though I did not perform actions similar to theirs.'" Allah, this is indeed good news from Rasulullah sallallahu alaihi wasallam for all of us who sincerely strive to love Allah and the Prophet.

Our main objective is to raise awareness of the benefits of drinking adequate plain water. We need to hydrate to operate. And being hydrated is as relevant now as it ever was. There's growing discourse around mental health and work-life balance, and for both, a key ingredient is a healthy and hydrated body. However, people often say maintaining a healthy lifestyle is expensive or inconvenient. Mm-hmm. Drinking plain water is an accessible, affordable step towards a healthier lifestyle.

Simply Your Choice. Good morning. This is Ling. How are you today? Today it is Friday, 3rd of July, 2026. Musi corresponding to 17th of Muharram, 1448 Hijrah. I hope today will be a good day for the both of us. And also, for those of you who are on your way going home from your late night shift, I do hope that you will drive safe. Really, if you feel really that sleepy, perhaps you need to find a way to take a short nap or a quick nap, unless you really just want to go home. But speeding is definitely not supposed to be an option here. Don't forget to buckle up. If you are on your way to work, well, I wish you all the best, that today will be a good day for you as well. Now, maybe today you don't plan to go to work. You plan to stay at home. Or maybe you are on your way planning your where you wanted to go. Maybe like a leisure time, or maybe going for a jog, some,

Today at around 6:30, I'll be sharing with you the quote of the day for today, something to start our morning. And at 6:45, I'll be sharing with you word of the day for today. And at the second hour, 7 o'clock,

o'clock, I'll be sharing with you what's on our daily diary. 7:10 will be something new when it comes to learning new things every day. That's called Fact of the Day. It's a quick snippet of things. And I like it because it's pretty interesting, whatever it is that we discovered, right? And at 7:30, we'll have the main news bulletin from Jubilee Dua Studio. And after that, during the final hour, I'll be sharing with you some articles that I found for today. Something insightful, something for us to reflect on, and perhaps something that we should appreciate. I was thinking, if I were to listen to this song up next, S Club 7, You're My Number One, I'll be in a good mood early in the morning.

tips on car seats for parents and caregivers. Booster seats are seat cushions that are used to elevate your children in cars. Booster seats are designed to provide side impact protection. Their primary function is to correctly position the vehicle seatbelt to safely refrain the child. In general, booster seats can be used for your children between 4 years to 12 years old, around 18 kg up to 36 kg. A car adult seatbelt is designed to sit across the pelvis and rib cage, spreading the force of an impact over the strongest parts of our skeleton. With booster seats, it raises your children high enough so that the adult seatbelt fits across these areas and restrains them safely. Without a booster seat, in the event of a crash, an adult seatbelt can actually cause injury rather than prevent it.

0: So there you have it. 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
1: 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Here's Kygo with One Republic, Lose Somebody.

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1: So as we know, Brunei Darussalam is a member of the United Nations Convention Against Corruption. The United Nations Convention Against Corruption is a legally binding international anti-corruption treaty. Brunei Darussalam itself signed the convention on December 11, 2003, along with 95 other countries. Everybody should be aware that corruption affects all aspects of society. So therefore, it is vital that we dedicate ourselves to confronting and eliminating corruption together. And the goal of this day is to make people aware of the consequences of engaging in corruption and to encourage them to adopt a moral path. Because corruption can hinder the development of a country, it affects the economy and creates social problems in the community to the point of threatening the peace of a country. So the aim is to further emphasize and make everybody understand that it is the right and responsibility of every person to take steps to stop corruption. Actually, the public can reach the Anti-Corruption Bureau in different ways. They can either come directly to our office and then report to the officers on duty, or if they're shy to come to the office, they can actually just either call or

SMS the information to these numbers, yeah? They can either SMS to 872-1002 or 813-0002.

0: 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Oh yeah. 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
0: 6:30 in the morning. Good morning. This is Ling accompanying you for today's morning show. And today it is Friday, 3rd of July 2026. Musiq responding to 17th of Muharram 1447 Hijra. I know perhaps in the other calendar that is in Masihi calendar, it's already the middle of the year. But by looking at the Islamic calendar, you are only 17 days on the first month of the year. So if you really want to start over on things, perhaps this is the right timing for you. Anyway, the quote of the day for today is actually from this beautiful proverb. It says here in a quote, "A drop of love is higher than an ocean of mind." A drop of love is higher than an ocean of mind. And the main message in this proverb, it talks about how genuine love and compassion and empathy

all of that, it is often deeper. It has a deeper impact on people's lives than the reasoning alone. Now, when I think about this, the more I read this proverb over and over again, a drop of love is higher than an ocean of mine, it made me realize that at some point in our everyday life, we experience this, or maybe at least once in our lives. Think about the last time you were stressed out or maybe anxious or overwhelmed. Maybe someone didn't give you advice. Maybe they didn't solve your problem. As a matter of fact, instead of doing that, they simply ask you, "Are you okay?" Or maybe they just sat beside you in silence. And somehow that small act of kindness, it made you feel lighter. And that, my friend, is the power of a drop of love. And in the world that we live in our daily life, we're constantly encouraged to think harder or to plan better and to analyze everything, especially those who like to watch a self-help video or maybe self-help books that like to read it. We often usually compare ourselves with others and calculate our next moves, and sometimes we even overthink even the smallest decisions. But despite all of that thinking, many people, they still feel lonely. And this is according to the article that shares the proverb for today. And the reason why we still feel lonely is because our minds may understand information, but our hearts need connection. And love, I'm not just talking about romance over here, okay? Love is not only about romance. Love is patience when someone makes a mistake. Love is checking on a friend that you haven't heard from in a while. Love is forgiving someone, or loving is listening without interrupting. And sometimes it's just simply being present. And those small moments, it may seem insignificant, but they often leave a much bigger impression than the smartest advice you could ever give to another person. And of course, this doesn't mean that we should ignore our logic. That's not what I meant. We need wisdom to make good decisions, of course. We need knowledge. We need knowledge to grow. But perhaps the lesson is that our minds, it should guide us. At the same time, our hearts, it reminds us why we are doing it in the first place. It needs to work hand in hand. And I also think that the proverb for today is especially relevant to our daily life because we are surrounded by technologies. We can also send messages instantly. But the thing is, genuine connection, it sometimes feels harder to find. And we know for a fact that many people simply wish someone would truly understand them. And sometimes people don't really remember exactly what you said. They remember, on the other hand, how you made them feel. That's the most important thing. And perhaps that's the real wisdom behind the proverb for today. A kind word, a smile, a sincere apology, a hug, or maybe a simple prayer for someone else. These things, it may seem like just a drop, but to someone who is struggling, that drop, it can feel like an entire ocean. So that's the proverb for today, more like a quote for today as well. A drop of love is higher than an ocean of mine. So today, while we continue to learn and to think and of course to grow, let's just not forget to lead with kindness as well, because in the end, an intelligent mind, it may solve many problems, but a loving heart has the power to heal people. It has the power to give a bigger impact on another person.

quarter to top of the hour, and it's time for me to give you what is the word of the day for today before 7 o'clock, which will be, I'll be sharing with you what's on our daily diary. Now, the word of the day for today is magnanimity. M-A-G-N-A-N-I-M-I-T-Y, magnanimity. Now, magnanimity, it means having a generous spirit, especially when it comes to forgiving others and showing kindness or rising above resentment instead of seeking revenge. Now, this is not the word that we hear every day, but perhaps it's the quality, it's the one that we have every day. When we think of strength, we often imagine someone who wins arguments or never backs down or always proves that they are right. But magnanimity, it offers us this different picture of strength. It says that sometimes the strongest person in the room is the one who chooses kindness when they have every reason not to. Imagine someone speaks

0: harshly to you, and your first instinct might be to respond with the same tone. Or perhaps someone disappoints you and you feel like holding on to that hurt forever and ever. And magnanimity, it doesn't mean pretending nothing happened. It doesn't mean allowing people to mistreat you. Instead, it means choosing not to let the bitterness control your heart. It is the ability for you to hold on to the thought, to not let this make you a smaller person. And we can see examples of magnanimity in our everyday life. For example, a teacher who patiently encourages a struggling student instead of criticizing them. Or maybe a friend who forgives a misunderstanding after an honest conversation. A parent who keeps showing love even after a difficult day. And these moments, it may not make the biggest headline on the newspaper, or maybe who doesn't look at newspaper? Nobody really looks at newspaper nowadays. Maybe in the news, I would say, or social media, but they quietly make the world a better place, okay? Now, what's interesting is that research in psychology also has shown that forgiveness and compassion don't just benefit the person receiving them. They also benefit the person offering them. And letting go of resentment, it can reduce stress, improve emotional well-being, and even strengthen relationships. What this means is that kindness is not only a gift to others, it is also a gift to ourselves. That doesn't mean forgiveness is always easy, okay? Some wounds, it just takes time to heal. And some situations, it require healthy boundaries. Now, magnanimity is not about forgetting the past or accepting those harmful behavior. It's about refusing to let anger become the author of your future. So today's word, magnanimity, it also reminds me of a simple truth that people rarely remember every conversation that we have, but they often remember how we treated them during their hardest moments. And sometimes a little patience, a little understanding, or a little grace leaves a greater impact than we could ever realize. So ask yourself today, where can you practice magnanimity today? Maybe it's by giving someone the benefit of a doubt. Maybe it's by listening before judging. Maybe it's by forgiving someone, or even forgiving yourself for a mistake you've been carrying for far too long. Because at the end of the day, having a generous heart doesn't make us weak. It takes courage, it takes wisdom, and it takes strength. So that is it for Word of the Day for today. Let it stay with us. Magnanimity, the quiet strength of choosing kindness, forgiveness, and generosity of spirit. This is Ling. Good morning!
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0: Zoe with a song called Control, and that hopefully remind us about the quote of the day for today, which is from a proverb, a drop of love is higher than an ocean of mine. It talks about how compassion can be much more important than just reasoning alone. And also the word of the day for today, that's magnanimity. And that is also something involving with how we make others feel is it weighs heavier compared to whatever you are trying to tell them, especially in a harsh way. So what's important is to be careful and to find balance between both the heart and also the mind. Otherwise, it could be a trap. Speaking of which, good morning to William. Thank you for tuning in. Requested song coming up next. Thank you for this request.
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